Music from Bon Iver on this Thursday night at 90.7 WFUV with 33 God. Coming up, music for you from Pixies. Also want to get to some Ray LaMontagne who's in town. Another guy visiting New York City at Webster Hall, Medium Build. Here's a song called Home Depot about a man who is more in touch with his tools than his heart.

0: Paris Paloma, member supported 90.7 WFUV. Got some music from Ray LaMontagne, some Stevie Wonder, and want to dip into something from the Avett Brothers past for you. And looking ahead, I was watching TV the other night, and there was, I forget what the show was, but it ended with a Lucinda Williams song. So I turned to folks I'm watching with, and I'm like, do you know who that is? It was a great song. And they're like, oh, no, who is that? I'm like, Lucinda Williams. Well, it's really cool that FUV and Live Nation are welcoming Lucinda Williams and her band to Flagstar at Westbury Music Fair. 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

DeBaser from Pixies on 90.7 WFUV. Stevie Wonder still to come, along with some Avett Brothers. Got some new music here from a queer artist who grew up in rural Midwest, in Illinois, I believe it was. And putting her snippets of her songs online, and suddenly a cover of a Renee rap song blowing up on TikTok, getting lots of notice, and now eventually signing a record deal, moving to Nashville, making some music. Her name is Audrey Bug. Take a listen to Nosedive on FUV.

0: Stevie Wonder and That Girl at 90.7 WFUV. I have to say, Songs in the Key of Life was a big album for me growing up. It's a long story about dancing and being on stage and things, but I'm really psyched that there is some unreleased music from those sessions coming out that Stevie Wonder is releasing, so looking forward to hearing some of those. How's your Thursday night? I'm George, dancing my way into your heart with some good music from the Avett Brothers. Also, want to get to something from No Doubt, and right now, I got Violent Femmes. In just a moment, just to tease you a little bit here at 90.7 WFUV and WFUV.org. 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

0: Well, No Doubt to dance along to this night at 90.7 WFUV and Spiderwebs. Hang with me. I've got something from Steve Lacy that's been stuck in my head that I'll share with you. Also, The Clash. Some War on Drugs with a great song that, man, this is like reaching back into elements of the 80s and some great sounds we'll dip into. Also, something from The Strokes and some Fleetwood Mac 2 and new music on the way from this band Bayonne you're going to want to hear. It's time to get your tickets for WFUV's last big event of the year. 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
0: Loving this new song from this band out of Texas, Bayonne. I love the way it sounds. I literally dance to this. This is called Oxygen. It's Bayonne.

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Moving along on that groovy train from the farm at 90.7 WFUV. This guy will be in town next week on Saturday the 10th at Radio City Music Hall. This is Steve Lacy. Oh, yeah? 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

One of my favorites from Fleetwood Mac, it's Gypsy, 90.7 WFUV. And some of my favorites performing tomorrow night, The Strokes, Beach House, TV on the Radio, Effers. I mean, that's a tremendous show. They're at Flushing Meadows Corona Park. It's going to be a cool one. Here's The Strokes, new music, going to Babylon on WFUV.

0: Elvis Costello at 90.7 WFUV. I am excited about this new War on Drugs song. I can't wait to play that for you. 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

Oh man, the War on Drugs. When I first heard that song, Who's That? I literally was like, wait a minute, who does that remind me of? And it's bringing back a whole bunch of 80s sounds, even some Don Henley. I don't know, I'm just loving that song. It's on repeat in my car. Maybe you too. Man, I just love it. War on Drugs at 90.7 WFEV. Into the Beasties.

0: So you want to be a rock and roll star? There's Patti Smith at 90.7 WFUV and some Beasties before that, along with the War on Drugs starting us off. 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
0: I'm George Evans, stepping on out. Thanks for hanging with me tonight. See you again real soon. I'll leave you with this one. New music from this band, Tiny Habits. It is a really, really nice grooving song, just kind of warm and comforting, great for the fall. Keepers is the new album coming out later this month. This is Anything He Was. It's Tiny Habits on FUV.

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2: 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And the second time, Ben, our friend who worked the business and said a guy from a label was there. There were two more like him at the next show, staring us down like hawks. And there was love in the air and all the money was there and we were going on tour.

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1: 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It was just like, no, you do that. And I think that actually was the door to be like, the trust is there. 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

Rhythm and Blues from the Head and the Heart on WFUV, and we'll get to lots of different kinds of music throughout the morning. Corny with you at 4 minutes after six on this Friday. Bit warmer today, starting off at 69 degrees. We'll get up to 82, so that's the warmest we'll see in the foreseeable future, but it comes with a chance of showers later on tonight. Got a good one on the way from Sunvolt, and I'll tell you about the question of the day, and here's an artist with a new one. She got her start years ago, a big break on American Idol. It's Remy Wolf.

0: Future Islands on WFUV. Remy Wolf before that. I'll get to something from the Strokes in a bit. 12 minutes after 6 on this first Friday of October. That makes it World Smile Day. And that doesn't mean you just have to smile. 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So try that, and you can make me smile by putting in a request for a song that mentions a smile on the WFUV question of the day. I'm Corny O'Connell. 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

Vampire Empire from the band Big Thief on WFUV, who are right here, from right here in New York City. And up next, new music from another New York band who are playing tonight at Flushing Meadows Corona Park. If you're going, though, you might have to deal with a little bit of rain. This is new from the Strokes.

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1: 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And yeah, it's like, how could we not have started a band?
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On WFUV, a new one from LP called Don't Stop. And LP recently came through town for a couple of shows. One was at the rooftop at Pier 17. But LP also did that same week a much more intimate show, a private one for WFUV's marquee members at the Bitter End. Corny here. I'm going to get to something from Moby and Old 97s. And here's Suki Waterhouse.

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0: Murder or a Heart Attack from Old 97s, fronted by Rhett Miller on WFUV. 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
1: 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Tickets and info for both shows at patchoguetheater.org.
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0: Here's a new one from an artist from Minnesota. 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

Love that one from Cowboy Junkies, A Common Disaster on WFUV at 4 minutes after seven. Coming up, something from the Smiths, The Roots, Corny here, and you may be seeing some soft pastel colors in the morning sunrise. 68 degrees, it's going to be warmer today, but that comes with a chance of showers later tonight. Expect a high around 82, so very warm for this time of year. And let's see, did you see what happened last night? Hockey is underway. The Rangers' home opener at Madison Square Garden, the Rangers were up 4-1 against the Tampa Bay Lightning. So in a desperation move, the Lightning pulled their goalie, and that allowed the Rangers' goalie to fire a shot all the way from his goal all the way down ice into the empty net. And that was the very first time that a New York Rangers goalie ever scored a goal. Wasn't the first time in NHL history, but the first time a Rangers goalie did that. And you know what? They did it against a Tampa Bay team. So that portends well. I think it's a good omen as another New York team, the Yankees, will be facing the Tampa Bay Rays on the baseball field starting tomorrow night as the playoffs continue. So let's get on this one called I Feel Hope Coming from Alabama Shakes.

0: The Roots on WFUV. Happy Friday. Corny here. I'm going to get to something from Gin Blossoms. We'll go back for them. And plus a new one from Charlie XCX. It is the first Friday of October. Do you know what that means? That makes it World Smile Day. And that means you should get somebody else to smile. 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

0: Title track to that album from Ben Harper, Diamonds on the Inside, on WFUV. We have 68 degrees, warmer today with a high around 82 by this afternoon. That's the warmest it's going to be in the foreseeable future. But it also comes with a chance of showers tonight. And we got one problem, one closure on the roadways. Jackie Robinson Parkway westbound is closed at exit 6. Coming up, I'm going to get to the band Snack Time, and here's how you can see them.
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0: Natalie Merchant on WFUV, Life is Sweet. On this Friday morning, we've got some pretty good weather for the day, although we're expecting some showers tonight. 68, it's going to be warm with a high around 82. Coming up, we'll get to a couple of piano players, Ben Folds and Regina Spektor, and I've also got a song for a girl like you from the Smithereens. Corny here. First, we've got your news in 90 seconds with Beneduccio.
1: New York, New Jersey, and Connecticut are among 21 states suing the Trump administration. The states are suing the government for repealing rules that would limit greenhouse gas emissions from power plants. New York Attorney General Letitia James says the rollbacks will harm the environment. New York Governor Hochul is also appointing the Attorney General James as a special prosecutor to investigate the alleged rape case at Cornell University. This comes as several New York State lawmakers are making a push to strengthen the state's sexual assault laws. New York City's retail industry continues to struggle 6 years after the COVID pandemic. That's according to a new report from the state comptroller. The study finds jobs in the retail industry are down by more than 10% from 2019 levels. New York City is hosting a citywide scavenger hunt. Mayor Mamdani says the event will explore the people, places, and movements that change New York. The hunt will be on October 11th. Tomorrow is the deadline for New Yorkers to register. Check out the What's What podcast, bringing you the latest news from next generation public media reporters. 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
0: And this one's for all you art history majors. 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

A band that came out of Carteret, New Jersey, The Smithereens and A Girl Like You on FUV. 6 minutes after 8 on this Friday. Going to be warmer today with a high around 82. Right now, 68 in Central Park. There is a chance of showers tonight. And if you're heading out tonight, you can catch this next trio at the Apollo. Now, the Apollo Main Theater is undergoing a major renovation, so the Womack Sisters are going to be performing right next door at the Apollo's Victoria Theater.

0: The Laws and their best-known song, There She Goes. 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

0: Phoebe Bridgers, Lucy Dacus, and Julianne Baker combining their talents and their voices as boy genius. That's not strong enough. And coming up, we'll get to something from Lou Reed and Nirvana. And here's a band that opened for Candlebox a couple of times in September. And this is a song about opening for Candlebox.
1: 3 years on the local circuit. Played twice at the county fair. And the second time, Ben, our friend who worked the business, and said a guy from a label was there. There were two more like him at the next show, staring us down like hawks. And there was love in the air, and all the money was there, and we were going on tour with Candlebox.

0: Lou Reed from the Transformer album, Satellite of Love. Leon Bridges wants to talk it over. We'll hear from him in a bit. Corny here at 8:33 on this Friday. It's time to get your tickets for WFUV's last big event of the year. You can do this right now. Come out to Sony Hall on Wednesday, November 11th for an evening with Devin Gilfillian and Snack Time and special guest Danielle Ponder. 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

The latest from Leon Bridges on WFUV. We'll go back a ways for something from David Gray. And here's Kurt Vile, who parks in loading zones.

0: On WFUV, it's Carrie Brownstein leading Slater Kinney on that one. Jumpers at about 8 minutes before 9 o'clock, so getting close to time for the WFUV question of the day on World Smile Day. If you know what to do, put in a request at WFUV.org/question or through the mobile app. I'm Corny, and we've got your news in 90 seconds, sponsored by Greenwich Hospital, a part of Yale New Haven Health.
1: New York, New Jersey, and Connecticut are among 21 states suing the Trump administration. The states are suing the government for repealing rules that would limit greenhouse gas emissions from power plants. New York Attorney General Letitia James says the rollbacks will harm the environment. New York Governor Hochul is also appointing the Attorney General James as a special prosecutor to investigate the alleged rape case at Cornell University. This comes as several New York State lawmakers are making a push to strengthen the state's sexual assault laws. New York City's retail industry continues to struggle 6 years after the COVID pandemic. That's according to a new report from the state comptroller. The study finds jobs in the retail industry are down by more than 10% from 2019 levels. New York City is hosting a citywide scavenger hunt. Mayor Mamdani says the event will explore the people, places, and movements that change New York. The hunt will be on October 11th. Tomorrow is the deadline for New Yorkers to register. Check out the What's What podcast, bringing you the latest news from next generation public media reporters. 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

Eurythmics, Here Comes the Rain Again on WFUV. Well, we've had a nice stretch of dry weather this week, but here comes the rain again tonight. You can expect some showers, but a warm day, 69 degrees right now. We'll get up to 82. I'm Corny. We're going to get to the question of the day. Do you know anyone named Marianne? That's the name of this new one from Fontaines, D.C.

0: That one's called Loser. It's from Team Impala, and hopefully you're not a loser on the question of the day, which is coming up next. Oh, it's not a competition, though. 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
0: Thank you for your contributions. Thank you for putting in song requests for the WFUV question of the day. I'm Corny O'Connell. It's the first Friday of October. That makes it World Smile Day. This is something that was established by the guy who created that big, bright, yellow smiley face. His name is Harvey Ball. And so what you're supposed to do on this World Smile Day is not just smile yourself. You're supposed to get somebody else to smile, however you do that. And I'm getting a smile from listener David in Indy. I can always count on him on the question of the day. Corny here, picking out this song from David in Indy. It's a song from the Shacks called Smile Now, Cry Later.

I hope there's a smile on your face, because it's World Smile Day, and we're marking the occasion with your requests on the WFUV Question of the Day.

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Casey Musgraves, she's in the mood in that song, Mexico Honey. 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This one's from Alt J. It's called Tessellate.

0: taking inspiration from Woody Guthrie. It's Sharon Jones and the Dap Kings, and This Land Is Your Land. At about 12 minutes before 10, my time is running out for this Friday, but you know what? I'll be with you tomorrow morning. Corny O'Connell here, and stick around. Emma P. is in next for Alisa Ali. 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

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It's Emma P here for Alisa Ali. It's Friday. Hope you guys had a great week. And not only will I say happy Friday, I'll say happy October. October is here and it's an unusually warm fall day today, but the coming days look a little more autumnal, I'll say that. Got a great show for you this morning. Want to bring you something from New Constellations, who are coming to town next month, playing NYC at the Bowery Ballroom Monday, November 9th on their It Comes in Waves tour. From the album It Comes in Waves, this is Hot Blooded, New Constellations on FUV.

0: I'm always transported to Citi Field for the stadium karaoke when I hear that one, The Killers, Mr. Brightside. But baseball season over for us Mets fans until next year. 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

some talking heads for your Friday morning, and she was 90.7 WFUV. It's Emma for Alisa. Kings of Leon have a new album on the horizon. Oh My Beloved comes out in just over a month, November 6th. Here's a single from it now called My Whole World.

0: know she went to SUNY Purchase. That's Mitski, the only heartbreaker. WFUV 90.7. Also heard from the Shins with New Slang. It's Emma P for Alisa Ali. The Replacements are queued up. 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

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It's the War on Drugs with a new song. Who's that? WFUV 90.7 FM. And who's this? This is Emma P for Alisa Ali. Thanks for hanging, getting the weekend party started with me this Friday morning. Got to Sublime coming up right now. Soccer Mommy.

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To Emma for Elisa, it's Friday, October 2nd, and I am getting so stoked for our evening with Devin Gilfillian next month at Sony Hall. That's coming up on November 11th with Snack Time and special guest Danielle Ponder. Gonna be a great, great night. 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Got a song for you now from Devin Gilfillian. This one is Black Dog Rabbit Hole.

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It's Emma for Elisa. Got a recent track for you from Jesse Wells, who said of this song, "Won't You Come Out Tonight," started as a poem in Colorado. He said, "It's been good to get out and travel because touring has inspired new songs. Otherwise, I wouldn't have been in Estes Park on Halloween. All of these trick-or-treaters were out, the shops were closed, and there was a big parade down the main street. It reminded me of being a kid back in my mountain town. I essentially wanted to capture what it was like to grow up in a small U.S. mountain town with a tune." And it's an apt one for us to listen to this October 2nd. Jesse Wells, "Won't You Come Out Tonight" on FUV.

0: 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MP for Alisa Ali. And speaking of time, it's time to get your tickets for WFUV's last big event of the year. 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

New from California's Remy Wolf, that's Bottle, single off her upcoming record Mud, which arrives just 1 week from today, Friday, October 9th. A few days after that, she'll be in town playing Webster Hall, Tuesday, October 13th. It's Emma for Elisa, 90.7 WFUV. It's Friday, October 2nd. Do you also find yourself listening to a little bit more of the Smashing Pumpkins in October?

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0: It's none other than Bjork with Venus as a Boy, 90.7 WFUV. Emma P filling in for Alisa Ali. More music coming up. Right now it's the news in 90 seconds.
1: New York, New Jersey, and Connecticut are among 21 states suing the Trump administration. The states are suing the government for repealing rules that would limit greenhouse gas emissions from power plants. New York Attorney General Letitia James says the rollbacks will harm the environment. New York Governor Hochul is also appointing the Attorney General James as a special prosecutor to investigate the alleged rape case at Cornell University. This comes as several New York State lawmakers are making a push to strengthen the state's sexual assault laws. New York City's retail industry continues to struggle 6 years after the COVID pandemic. That's according to a new report from the state comptroller. The study finds jobs in the retail industry are down by more than 10% from 2019 levels. New York City is hosting a citywide scavenger hunt. Mayor Mamdani says the event will explore the people, places, and movements that change New York. The hunt will be on October 11th. Tomorrow is the deadline for New Yorkers to register. Check out the What's What podcast, bringing you the latest news from next generation public media reporters. 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

0: From their recent record, I Built You a Tower, it's Death Cab for Cutie and Stone Over Water, 90.7 WFUV. It's MFP for Elisa Ali this Friday, October 2nd. I don't know about you guys, but I'm getting a little hungry. Is it about time for our New York slice?
1: It's coming to you fresh. New Yorkers do it best. 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
0: 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Today it's 54 Ultra, based out of New Jersey, the solo project of singer, songwriter, and producer John Anthony. Got a new song from 54 Ultra. This is Tell Me.

0: synth rock pop soul provider. That's the Instagram bio of 54 Ultra, who you just heard there with Tell Me. You can find him on Instagram at 54 Ultra. It was our New York slice of the day here on 90.7 WFUV. 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

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Emma P in NYC filling in for Alisa Ali. Thanks for hanging. 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
0: 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Burlington, Vermont's Greg Freeman will be in New York next month playing Webster Hall November 20th. Just put out a brand new album today called All Set the Bone. From it, this song is Indu.

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It's Emma for Elisa, heading to the West Coast now for Steve Lacey, who will actually be on the East Coast next week. He's playing Radio City October 10th. This is the title track from his recent album, Oh Yeah?

0: Now, there are some songs that just have to find their way into the Friday playlist, no matter the time of day. That's one of them. Outkast, Hey Ya, 90.7 WFUV. And before Elisa, got the Marías and Stevie Wonder queued up on FUV.
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This is Emma hanging out, filling in for Elisa. You know who's in town later this month? None other than Beck. He's coming to play Brooklyn Paramount October 23rd. Got a song for you now from his recent record, Ride Lonesome. This is Runaway.

0: What's up, WFUV listeners? This is Sam from the band Snack Time, and we are so excited to come and play your last big event of the year. 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

Those who braved the elements last weekend got to see some killer shows with Phoebe Bridgers. I heard that her boy genius bandmates Lucy Dacus and Julian Baker joined her on the stage. What a time. That was Phoebe Bridgers just now with Lost Boys from her new album Lost Weekend, just out in August. It's 90.7 FM WFUV. It's Emma P for Alisa Ali in NYC. Right now, Dawes with Time Spent in Los Angeles.

0: A little over 20 years back to 2005 from Silent Alarm, it's Block Party and Like Eating Glass. 90.7 WFUV. Emma P. been hanging out, filling in for Alisa Ali this Friday. What a treat to be here with you guys to kick off the weekend and kick off October on day two. Thanks for joining me. I hope you have a great rest of your day, and I hope to hear from some of you guys tomorrow. 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Stay tuned. More music on the way. Dennis Els is coming up at 2 p.m. on WFUV.
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Save Me. That's Amy Mann, comes out of the soundtrack to Magnolia, which had a great soundtrack and was a great movie. It's a Friday afternoon here in October, the second day of the month. This is the new music from the band out of Philadelphia. They are Snack Time and Can't Imagine Why You'd Stay.

0: 1995, the group was Elastica. The song was Connection, which was recently covered live in concert with Slater Kinney and Liz Phair. That's Elastica. Snack Time before that. It's new. Can't imagine why you'd stay. FUV, proud to partner with Brooklyn Bowl. 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

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Last Saturday, Dave Matthews, part of a terrific lineup at the big Farm Aid concert in Virginia, including John Mellencamp and Willie Nelson and Friends, of course, and Neil Young and Nathaniel Rateliff and Margot Price. Definitely look for some of that video of this year's Farm Aid. Great performances, including Dave Matthews. Satellite with the Dave Matthews Band. James Blake gave us I'll Come Too. Here's new music. He's Stephen Wilson Jr., and it's Hardwired.

0: Theologians from Wilco on WFUV. Lana Del Rey did Diet Mountain Dew, and Stephen Wilson Jr. something new called Hardwired. FUV supports the Capitol Theater in Port Chester, welcoming Gillian Welch and David Rawlings back to the Cap December 12th, 13th, and 18th to play The Grateful Dead Acoustic Reckoning. 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

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Some good new music from the Womack sisters. Hozier before that with Eat Your Young. Out of American Gigolo, here's Blondie, Call Me.

0: from the Killers. Jenny Was a Friend of Mine. Echo and the Bunnymen gave us Lips Like Sugar. And Blondie started off with Call Me. 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

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Those are the Strokes. It's 90.7 on a Friday afternoon. I Feel Hope Coming is the latest from Alabama Shakes.

0: Banana Pancakes from Jack Johnson. And before it, Alabama Shakes, I Feel Hope Coming. 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

Who's gonna ride your wild horses from Achtung Baby? That's U2. Calexico did Roca. Here's new music from John Legend. It's Daylight.

0: Squeeze and Another Nail in My Heart. We heard from Feist and Musha Boom and John Legend with a new track called Daylight. 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

Hugh from the War on Drugs, Who's That? And before it, Johnny Cash with God's Gonna Cut You Down. It's Dennis Elsis. Video Vanguard Award was part of the MTV Video Awards this past weekend, and Nirvana, the winner of the Video Vanguard Award. This is their live recording for MTV back in the day, Unplugged, About a Girl.

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0: Doo-wop that thing. Lauryn Hill. Caroline Polachek before that. Welcome to My Island. And Nirvana with their live recording of About a Girl. It's WFUV 90.7, Beatles Fab Foursome, with the spotlight on the new Rubber Soul box set is coming up just after 4.
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0: The group is New Constellations, and the song is Hot Blooded. It's new here at WFUV. It's Dennis Elsis, and with just a few minutes after four on this Friday afternoon, I think it's time. And it is time for our weekly Beatles Fab Foursome. Four songs from the Beatles, or mixing in the individual members of the band and putting them together in a fashion where they can relate to one another. And today we celebrate the official release of the Rubber Soul box set. Rubber Soul, a turning point for the Beatles for sure. Rubber Soul, an album that came out in December of 1965. There was the English version of the album, there was the American version of the album, and in both cases, it was definitely a breakthrough album for the Beatles, reflecting a very distinct change in their writing and singing styles. The box set, as the previous box sets for the other albums, contains a large amount of previously unreleased alternate takes, gives you a greater insight into what exactly went into the making of the album. It comes in an assortment of configurations. You can buy the whole box, you can buy things separately. Let me sample for you today on our Beatles Fab Foursome some of the previously unheard outtakes that we can enjoy. And listen to this. This song, which all of us will grow to know as Norwegian Wood, when it originally is recorded, is referred to as This Bird Has Flown. Let's begin our Beatles Fab Foursome for today.
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1: 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These fenders are so heavy.
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0: 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Take one.
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0: Well, there's something we actually have never heard before, right? Song is called Little Girl. It's John Lennon. And up until recently, nobody knew that it existed. John's son, Sean, gave it over to Giles Martin when he was remixing all of Rubber Soul. We're celebrating the Rubber Soul box set. And it's apparently a song that John was working on and put away and sat in the Lennon archives. And Sean turns it over to Giles Martin and says, you might be interested in this. And so it becomes part of this brand new Rubber Soul special edition release that officially comes out today. We heard some of those alternate takes, starting with Norwegian Wood take one, which again, when it begins or we hear it for the first time, is referred to as This Bird Has Flown. Then take one of John's In My Life, take one of I'm Looking Through You, and finally, John Lennon and Little Girl, previously unheard. So the big box set comes out today, and as in prior releases for the Beatles and the box sets of the albums that have been expanded, in this case, you can buy it with Rubber Soul, a new stereo mix, Rubber Soul, the original Mono Master, Rubber Soul, the disc which has all these goodies, sessions, demos, and the single, and Rubber Soul, the original Capitol stereo version, because Rubber Soul, one of those albums that had a different set of songs, whether you bought the American version or the English version. So our Beatles Fab Foursome today, taking a look at the new Rubber Soul box set. We do the Beatles Fab Foursome every Friday just after four songs from the Beatles, or mixing in the individual members of the band and putting them together in a fashion where they can relate to one another. 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It's Dennis Elsis, so the best way to get in touch is email, which is delsis, D-E-L-S-A-S, at WFUV.org.
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1: 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Whatever train you take, take us with you.

Marianne. It's the latest from Fontaines, D.C. We heard Angie McMahon and Slow Mover. Chris Stapleton started with You Should Probably Leave. Here are Broken Bells doing their best Bee Gees with Holding On for Life.

0: Damien Rice with Cannonball. Broken Bells before that and Holding On for Life. Time for us to check in for some Friday afternoon news in 90 seconds, which is brought to you by Greenwich Hospital, a part of Yale New Haven Health.
1: New York Governor Hochul says she will work with the state legislature to strengthen the state's sexual assault laws. This comes after Hochul appointed Attorney General Letitia James to investigate the Cornell University alleged rape case. Hochul says the accuser was failed by people obligated to protect her. New York, New Jersey, and Connecticut are suing the federal government over fuel standards for vehicles. The states are taking the National Highway Traffic Safety Administration to court. The states argue the agency is weakening standards, which will hurt consumers. The MTA says they are running extra Metro North trains on weekends for the fall season. These additional trains start rolling tomorrow. The Leaf Peeper trains will allow riders to see the Hudson Valley's fall foliage. They will run on weekends through November 8th. The New York Yankees start their American League Division Series against the Tampa Bay Rays tomorrow night. New York just swept their rival, the Boston Red Sox, out of the playoffs. Check out the What's What podcast, bringing you the latest news from next generation public media reporters. 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

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How much did you pay for your bad Moto Guzzi? And how much did you spend on your black leather jacket? Is it you or your parents in this income tax

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Now, how do you afford your rock and roll lifestyle? 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How do you afford

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0: Linger from the Cranberries here at WFUV. 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

Mountain Goats with This Year, the Decemberists before that, and Here I Dreamt I Was an Architect. She will be at Madison Square Garden on Monday. Here is Biba Doobie and the latest Write Me a Letter.

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Bridges, Leon Bridges, that is, and Talk It Over, and Talk of the Town before that from The Pretenders. We Used to Be Friends. Here are the Dandy Warhols.

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0: Tori Amos passed the mission. Paramore gave us Hard Times, and Dandy Warhol starting it off with We Used to Be Friends. Stay tuned for Benham Jones. He's coming along next. It's Dennis Elsis. Have a terrific weekend. Let's you and I meet up again on Monday afternoon, and right now check in for the news in 90 seconds.
1: New York Governor Hochul says she will work with the state legislature to strengthen the state's sexual assault laws. This comes after Hochul appointed Attorney General Letitia James to investigate the Cornell University alleged rape case. Hochul says the accuser was failed by people obligated to protect her. New York, New Jersey, and Connecticut are suing the federal government over fuel standards for vehicles. The states are taking the National Highway Traffic Safety Administration to court. The states argue the agency is weakening standards, which will hurt consumers. The MTA says they are running extra Metro North trains on weekends for the fall season. These additional trains start rolling tomorrow. The Leaf Peeper trains will allow riders to see the Hudson Valley's fall foliage. They will run on weekends through November 8th. The New York Yankees start their American League Division Series against the Tampa Bay Rays tomorrow night. New York just swept their rival, the Boston Red Sox, out of the playoffs. Check out the What's What podcast, bringing you the latest news from next generation public media reporters. 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

Natasha Khan on WFUV, the English multi-instrumentalist doing business as Bat for Lashes there. From the 2009 record Two Sons, that is Daniel. A little bit past 6 o'clock, Benham Jones with you on a beautiful Friday. Shout out to everyone who is at Flushing Corona Park right now. Beach House is going to be taking the stage soon. TV on the Radio played, Effers as well, The Strokes later. What a wonderful day to be in the world's park of the world's borough. I'm going to be hanging out until 10 o'clock tonight. Thank you so much for joining me. New music right now from an artist that we are so excited to have at our last big fundraising concert of the year. Devon Gilfillian, going to be with Snack Time and Danielle Ponder. That's going to be on November 11th at Sony Hall. You can get your tickets now right through the website. It's a fundraiser for WFUV. Devon's got a new record called Time Will Tell. Mix in funk and soul and rock music. This is Black Dog Rabbit Hole. 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

0: There's Spoon on WFUV, just two brothers out of Austin, Texas. That was The Underdog. Before that, new music from Devon Gilfillian, a Philadelphia artist who's making a home in Nashville now. Very excited to have him on the bill for our show that's taking place November 11th at Sony Hall. He's also got other fellow comrades, Snack Time joining, and then Daniel Ponder, an incredible artist from Rochester who's done a bunch of stuff with the station. That's all happening on 11-11 at Sony Hall, an evening with WFUV. I'm going to be there. I hope to see you there. 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

Mumford & Sons on a WFUV from a debut record that just had incredible resonance through the industry and different parts of music. That was White Blank Page, Sting before that. Benham Jones with you, 90.7 FM. As I mentioned just a couple minutes ago when I played the new Devon Gilfillian song, an incredible bill coming up on 11:11. We've got Snack Time and also Miss Danielle Ponder.

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0: 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And honestly, it's one that I remember, an incredible studio conversation. Gorillaz before that, they played earlier this week at Madison Square Garden. 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My first time ever seeing that band, it was just joyful, ecstatic, political. It felt punk. 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At the top, the latest from Danielle Ponder. 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
1: Phoebe Bridgers on FUV. That one from her latest record, Lost Weekend. She's pretty hot off of a three-day run at the Barclays Center, and the reviews keep pouring in. Sounds like a night for believers and a night of transformation for would-be believers. Mount Joy before that, off of 2020's Rearrange Us. Benham Jones with you Friday evening, 90.7 FM, taking you up into the nighttime. One of my favorites from the Cocteau Twins.

0: Jack White on FUV from his solo debut record, going back to 2012 for Blunderbuss. That track, one that he performed on Saturday Night Live. That was 16 Saltines. REM before that with the lead-off tune from their Southern Gothic masterpiece, Automatic for the People. Cocteau Twins at the top. Benham Jones, A Beautiful Friday, sort of the last late push. I guess they call this one Indian Summer, is you know, because we're in the fall already, but we get this last little warm day up into the mid-70s. I'll be hanging out until 10 o'clock tonight. Thank you so much for joining me. I've got one queued up from Johnny Blue Skies and the Dark Clouds as they queue up for a Barclays date this month.
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0: Johnny Blue Skies and the Dark Clouds has been where Sturgill Simpson has been able to express a little bit of his love of boogie and disco. Great record put out earlier this year. It's called Mutiny After Midnight, and then we'll be bringing the show to Barclays Center on October 16th. This one is called Don't Let Go. We'll

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Massive Attack on WFUV, 1991 iconic record Blue Lines, with vocals there from both Robert Del Naja and Shara Nelson. That is Safe from Harm. A little past 7 o'clock, Benham Jones with you, 90.7 FM. It is Friday, the 2nd of October. I'm hanging out until 10 o'clock tonight. The All Things Go Festival was canceled last weekend, so a lot of great artists didn't make it to town. Hopefully there will be some makeup shows, including one from Remy Wolf, who has a new record out this month. This one is called Bottle.

0: on FUV. From his debut record Channel Orange, that one is Lost. New music from Remy Wolf before that. The album Mud is out soon, and that one is called Bottle. And I think she has a show or two coming up. Let me see if I can find it real quick in my notes. Yes, the record comes out August 9th, and she's going to be at Webster Hall coming up on the 13th. 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
1: The Alabama Shakes on WFUV 2012 from their debut record, Boys and Girls. That one is Hold On. War before that, iconic bass line and vocal, 1975 with Low Rider. One that just kind of always hits the spot. Benham Jones on the radio, 90.7 FM. The latest from Charlie XCX, hot off of a Barclays residency as well. We had the two wolves inside of us. We had Charlie and we had Phoebe off of Music, Fashion, and Film. This one is Camera.

French electronic duo Justice off of, I don't even know what this record is called. It just has the kind of glowing cross on the cover, but with some remixing and interpolations of Madonna and Britney Spears to make that track dance. The Black Keys before that from 2011's El Camino, and the latest from Charlie XCX at the top, Camera is the name of that song from Music, Fashion, Film. 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

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Alisa Ali did a remote interview with Ben Gibbard, some acoustic versions of those new songs as well. That's in the archives on the website. Amy Winehouse before that. Benham Jones with you, 90.7 FM. A couple weeks back, I did a movie marathon. We did all the Pierce Brosnan Bonds. And, you know, part of the fun of the James Bond thing are the opening songs. And I was impressed at one from the mid-90s. I believe it was For the World Is Not Enough, featuring Shirley Manson and Garbage. Going back to their second record, this one is special.

0: Tupac Shakur on WFUV, one of the more tender tunes on Me Against the World, 1995. That is Dear Mama. Foles before that, Shirley Manson and Garbage at the top. Benham Jones with you, a beautiful Friday, heading into the nighttime now. 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
0: Young Philadelphia songwriter Lizzie McAlpine, already on her fourth full-length record, and just announced a headlining date at Madison Square Garden early next summer. New album is called Angel from Lizzie McAlpine. 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